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1: It's summertime and the vibes are chill. Hey, it's Eddie the Yeti here. Have you tried my hard iced tea? It's on the shelves at your local liquor store right now. And yes, that is my big blue smiling face on the case. It's Yet Tea, so you know. So cool, so refreshing, and not too sweet. Kind of like me, but way less hairy. Give it a try or don't. Hey, you do you, man. Stay cool.
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I got you. There's Devin Cole on C95 at 7:11. It's Rob and Shauna. It's going to be a little wet again today, probably. We've got clouds before the sun comes back starting tomorrow, and we'll hopefully get dried out.

David Gill and BB Rexa. I'm good at 728 with Rob and Shauna as we get ready for a damp Monday. Mm-hmm. But then we get to get some sun for the rest of the week. Here's Cameron Whitcomb, quitter.

0: There's Rihanna. Is there something coming from her? We keep asking that for 9 years, but there's all this buzz that she's been back in studio again, which we keep hearing for years, but nothing ever gets released.
1: At this point, would you, if you were her, just say, I'm going to make it a solid decade. Let's do 10 years.
0: Let's go for 10. And, you know, I'll be gone for that long and still kill it when I get back.
1: Mm-hmm.
0: How long a break is Taylor going to take? Or is there an album?

It's 7:48. We've already had some rain. We'll probably get some more today before things clear out and start to warm up tomorrow. Hopefully dry out the fields a little bit for everybody who's waiting to get out there. Here's the Goo Goo Dolls.

0: That's Bad Habits. There's Ed Sheeran on C95 at 8:09. Thank you to Thomas the electrician. He wanted to let us know that the work that's supposed to start today at 108th overpass at Circle Drive, because remember it got clobbered by one of many
1: semis
0: running into it. So they're going to be working on that. It'll take about a month, apparently, but they're not set up yet. So he says, you're not going to get slowed down this morning, but maybe later today they start to get set up there.
1: Rush hour.
0: Today's the day.
1: Yeah.
0: Here's Bruno Mars.

note and she nailed it. And even she looked surprised at herself. Oh, I want so bad to be there. Quick trip to Paris.

is ridiculous. And you guys, all of my feeds, Celine Dion videos, and I am here for it. Hope you're having a great Monday. Thanks for hanging out. One of my favorites of the year, Ella Langley. Here's Choosin' Texas.

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0: There's Eminem and Rihanna. Hey, it's Shauna with you. Hope you had a terrific weekend.
1: I'm just here for the Bring the Bank.
0: Oh, it's at 7:45.
1: Oh, dang. Okay.
0: So if you get on, how far would you go?
1: Oh, all the way.

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It's Motion Day. 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